0: beast caged in the heart of the city. The body of his mother rotting in the summer ground, he fled the town. He went down south and crossed the border, left the chaos and disorder back there over his shoulder. One morning he awoke in a green hotel with a strange creature groaning beside him. Sweat oozed from its shiny skin. Is everybody in? Is everybody in? Is everybody in? The ceremony is about to begin.
1: Wake up!
0: 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Had this dream stopped? The snake was pale gold, glazed and shrunken. We were afraid to touch it. The sheets were hot, dead prison. And she was beside me. Oh, she's no young. Her dark white hair, the white soft skin. Now run to the mirror in the bathroom, look. She's coming in here. I can't live to each slow century of her moving.

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Reptiles abounding, fossils, caves.

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Before the settlers stole the land. 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
1: Long ago, in the faraway land of ancient Greece, there was a golden age of powerful gods and extraordinary heroes. And the greatest and strongest of all these heroes was the mighty Hercules. But what is the measure of a true hero? Now, that is what our story
2: 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Will you listen to him? He's making this story sound like some Greek tragedy.
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